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3: Good morning. The RCMP Sam Mann has been charged with second-degree murder in connection with the suspicious death of a woman in Bible Hill. On January 3rd of last year, police conducted a well-being check at a home on Bomber Drive and found a 42-year-old woman dead and a 49-year-old man unconscious. The medical examiner later ruled the woman's death a homicide. RCMP announced yesterday that the man found unconscious at the scene, 49-year-old Lee Andrew McDonald, was arrested on Tuesday and charged with second-degree murder. Police say there is no evidence to suggest the death is a case of intimate partner violence. McDonald made his first court appearance yesterday and remains in custody until his next court appearance. The body of a second ice fisher missing since March has been recovered from the Annapolis River in Belle Isle. Police say a resident reported finding a body on the shore last Friday. The medical examiner service has confirmed the remains are those of a 77-year-old man. He and a 73-year-old companion were reported missing March 10th after they did not return from ice fishing. The 73-year-old was found dead the next day. Police launched an extensive search involving ground search and rescue crews, RCMP air and dive teams, and the Department of Natural Resources. The RCMP say its thoughts are with both men's loved ones. Premier Tim Houston is expanding his cabinet with 4 appointments in a government shuffle announced yesterday. Pictou West MLA Marco McLeod becomes energy minister, taking over the file from Houston himself. Cumberland South MLA Tory Rustin returns as natural resources minister, while Lunenburg MLA Susan Corkum Greek takes over social development. Waverly Fall River Beaverbank MLA Brian Wong is also returning to cabinet as advanced education minister. Several ministers are keeping key portfolios, including Kim Maslin in emergency management, Barbara Adams in seniors and long-term care, and Brendan McGuire in education. A Dartmouth man has been fined $20,000 for starting a fire that spread into a wooded area in East Preston last May. Oliver Kasdan pleaded guilty to violating the Forest Act. Court heard he directed workers to light fires to clear debris about 2 hours before burning was permitted, which spread into a wooded area and burned about 1 hectare. The judge says general deterrence is the key factor, noting the province increased maximum fines after the devastating 2023 wildfire season. In sports, Carolina moved within 1 win of reaching the Stanley Cup Final for the first time since 2006 with a 4-0 win against the Montreal Canadiens last night. The Hurricanes now lead the Eastern Conference Final 3-1. In the majors, the Blue Jays edge Miami 2-1, the Yankees blank Kansas City 7-0, and Boston shut out Atlanta 8-0. And in the WNBA, the Toronto Tempo beat Chicago 111-104. Now you're up to date. I'm James Faulkner.
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3: Here's your latest Environment Canada weather forecast. 2 to 4 millimeters of showers today with wind from the northeast gusting to 40 and a high of 9. Cloudy with a chance of showers tonight and wind from the north gusting to 40 with a low of 6. And mainly cloudy tomorrow with winds gusting to 40 and a high of 10.
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0: AVR Today's Best Country, Evan Burrison, South Side of Sober. I'm Len Hawley. Good morning. Thursday, it is day number two of the Apple Blossom Festival, which officially kicked off last night in Wolfville. Yesterday afternoon turned out to be a beautiful day and overcast, some shower activity around the valley, but the weekend, cross your fingers, is looking very good. Next week, Valley Lions Radio Bingo back on AVR. Get your bingo cards over the next few days. The cookie jar, $15,285, and the jackpot is now at $2,000. 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

0: ABR Today's Best Country, Kevin Dakin, brand new truck. A look at your weather forecast coming up. And after 7 o'clock, we'll take a look at some events happening with the Apple Blossom Festival over the next few days. Something that's going on in the town of Kentville all year. Different events to celebrate 200 years of Kentville. Now, there's a summer garden contest called 200 Years of Growing. 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There's a children's drawing contest. There's a Kentville birthday party planned. Many other things, and to find out what is happening in the town of Kentville throughout the year, visit kentville.ca.
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7: Here's your latest Environment Canada weather forecast. 2 to 4 millimeters of showers today with wind from the northeast gusting to 40 and a high of 9. Cloudy with a chance of showers tonight and wind from the north gusting to 40 with a low of 6. And mainly cloudy tomorrow with winds gusting to 40 and a high of 10.
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3: Good morning. QP says talks with the provincial government have broken off for a second time since long-term care workers began striking nearly 7 weeks ago. The two sides returned to the bargaining table yesterday, and the union says the strike will continue with another home set to join the picket lines this morning. QP says they presented an amended offer, lowering their previous proposal by millions of dollars, but were shown a recycled version of the same deal government has been tabling since last August. The union says the only change in the offer was the addition of an amended version of a previous union proposal around CCAs mentoring students. QP long-term care coordinator Kim Kale says they need an outside mediator to push both sides and who will push negotiations forward. There are currently no further bargaining dates scheduled. New rules for bar security staff take effect in Nova Scotia on Monday. Security staff at licensed establishments will now need a criminal record check and must complete training in security and responsible alcohol service. The province says the changes make Nova Scotia a Canadian leader in training and screening requirements. Service Nova Scotia Minister Jill Balzer says Nova Scotians deserve to feel safe when they go out. The regulations also introduce monetary penalties for liquor licensing infractions and allow employees under 19 to serve alcohol in lounges but not pour it. The Restaurant Association of Nova Scotia says it supports the steps to prioritize safety. Nova Scotia has announced a new nature reserve in Digby County. The Toymakers Marsh Nature Reserve protects wetlands, forest, and migratory bird habitat. The province also expanded to other nature reserves and 7 wilderness areas. In total, the changes protect over 800 hectares of land and water. Government has opened consultation on 13 proposed new or expanded protected areas, and if approved, those sites would protect an additional 1,900 hectares. Downtown Windsor is attracting more visitors and showing an upward trajectory according to new cell phone data. The Windsor Township Business Association says unique visitors to the downtown core rose 6.7% over the past year, reaching more than 113,000. The anonymized data shows a shift towards younger visitors under 35 and higher income earners, with average household income climbing from $99,000 to $114,000. While total visits dipped slightly, officials say the growing diversity of visitors signals stronger appeal for the town's shops, restaurants, and events, according to the Annapolis Valley Register. In sports, Frederick Anderson made 18 saves for his third shutout of the Stanley Cup playoffs as Carolina blanked Montreal 4-0 last night to take a 3-1 lead in the Eastern Conference Final. Kazuma Okamoto hit a home run in the sixth inning as the Blue Jays beat Miami 2-1. Gerrit Cole pitched 6 2/3 shutout innings as the Yankees beat Kansas City 7-0, and Boston snapped a 4-game losing streak with an 8-0 win over Atlanta. Now you're up to date. I'm James Faulkner.
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3: Here's your latest Environment Canada weather forecast. 2 to 4 millimeters of showers today with wind from the northeast gusting to 40 and a high of 9. Cloudy with a chance of showers tonight and wind from the north gusting to 40 with a low of 6. And mainly cloudy tomorrow with winds gusting to 40 and a high of 10.
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0: ABR Today's Best Country, Dean Brody. People know you by your first name. Good morning, I'm Len Hawley. The weather for the weekend, not looking too bad. A little on the wet side today. We've got all the details coming up. ABR Voga Optical web poll question yesterday. Will you pay more for locally grown food products? Almost 68% of respondents said they would do that. Farmers like to hear that. Thank you very much for voting. Your web poll question today, should the federal voting age be adjusted to 16? Right now you have to be at least 18 years of age on election day. So what do you think? Should be adjusted to 16? Yes or no? AVRnetwork.com.
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10: Here's your latest Environment Canada weather forecast. 2 to 4 millimeters of showers today with wind from the northeast gusting to 40 and a high of 9. Cloudy with a chance of showers tonight and wind from the north gusting to 40 with a low of 6. And mainly cloudy tomorrow with winds gusting to 40 and a high of 10.
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0: ABR Today's Best Country, Luke Bryan, Country Girl, Shake It For Me. The Becky Bruce Memorial Essay Contest is now open. 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I knew Becky and I know her family very well. John and Trish, I know how meaningful this is to them. 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

ABR Today's Best Country, Ella Langley, Morgan Wallen, I Can't Love You Anymore. ABR information update on the way in a few minutes. After 7 o'clock, let's talk about the 92nd Apple Blossom Festival. It's officially underway. We'll see what's coming up here over the next few days. Rascal Flatts, ABR, good morning.

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3: Good morning. The RCMP Sam Mann has been charged with second-degree murder in connection with the suspicious death of a woman in Bible Hill. On January 3rd of last year, police conducted a well-being check at a home on Bomber Drive and found a 42-year-old woman dead and a 49-year-old man unconscious. The medical examiner later ruled the woman's death a homicide. RCMP announced yesterday that the man found unconscious at the scene, 49-year-old Lee Andrew McDonald, was arrested on Tuesday and charged with second-degree murder. Police say there is no evidence to suggest the death is a case of intimate partner violence. McDonald made his first court appearance yesterday and remains in custody until his next court appearance. The body of a second ice fisher missing since March has been recovered from the Annapolis River in Belle Isle. Police say a resident reported finding a body on the shore last Friday. The medical examiner service has confirmed the remains are those of a 77-year-old man. He and a 73-year-old companion were reported missing March 10th after they did not return from ice fishing. The 73-year-old was found dead the next day. Police launched an extensive search involving ground search and rescue crews, RCMP air and dive teams, and the Department of Natural Resources. The RCMP say its thoughts are with both men's loved ones. Premier Tim Houston is expanding his cabinet with four appointments in a government shuffle announced yesterday. Pictou West MLA Marco McLeod becomes energy minister, taking over the file from Houston himself. Cumberland South MLA Tory Rustin returns as natural resources minister, while Lunenburg MLA Susan Corkum Greek takes over social development. Waverly Fall River Beaver Bank MLA Brian Wong is also returning to cabinet as advanced education minister. Several ministers are keeping key portfolios, including Kim Maslin in emergency management, Barbara Adams in seniors and long-term care, and Brendan McGuire in education. A Dartmouth man has been fined $20,000 for starting a fire that spread into a wooded area in East Preston last May. Oliver Kasdan pleaded guilty to violating the Forest Act. Court heard he directed workers to light fires to clear debris about 2 hours before burning was permitted, which spread into a wooded area and burned about 1 hectare. The judge says general deterrence is the key factor, noting the province increased maximum fines after the devastating 2023 wildfire season. In sports, Carolina moved within one win of reaching the Stanley Cup Final for the first time since 2006 with a 4-0 win against the Montreal Canadiens last night. The Hurricanes now lead the Eastern Conference Final 3-1. In the majors, the Blue Jays edge Miami 2-1, the Yankees blank Kansas City 7-0, and Boston shut out Atlanta 8-0. And in the WNBA, the Toronto Tempo beat Chicago 111-104. Now you're up to date. I'm James Faulkner.
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3: Here's your latest Environment Canada weather forecast. 2 to 4 millimeters of showers today with wind from the northeast gusting to 40 and a high of 9. Cloudy with a chance of showers tonight and wind from the north gusting to 40 with a low of 6. And mainly cloudy tomorrow with winds gusting to 40 and a high of 10.

0: KBR Today's Best Country, Max McNown, Better Me for You. Good morning, I'm Len Hawley. Overcast shower activity here and there throughout the valley today. Good news, the weekend is looking half decent, and we've got the details coming up. Of course, that's great news for the 92nd Apple Blossom Festival. That's officially underway. Don't forget the food truck party today, starting at 2 o'clock at the Louis Millett Community Complex in New Minas. There is a ghost walk in Kentville at 7:45 this evening. And, of course, the parades, the Children's Parade Saturday morning, Grand Street Parade in the afternoon. If you want to check out all of the event listings for the Apple Blossom Festival, go to appleblossom.com.
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0: ABR Today's Best Country, Bailey Zimmerman and Chevy Silverado. Country Confidential, country music, getting ready to say goodbye to a legend. Alan Jackson announcing, of course, his final concert of his career. You knew this already. The massive farewell show called Last Call, One More for the Road. The finale happens on June 27th in Nashville. The night will feature an all-star lineup that includes Luke Combs, Carrie Underwood, Miranda Lambert, Eric Church, and many more. Jackson says he wanted to end his touring career where it all began, in Music City.
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10: Here's your latest Environment Canada weather forecast. 2 to 4 millimeters of showers today with wind from the northeast gusting to 40 and a high of 9. Cloudy with a chance of showers tonight and wind from the north gusting to 40 with a low of 6. And mainly cloudy tomorrow with winds gusting to 40 and a high of 10.
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3: Good morning. QP says talks with the provincial government have broken off for a second time since long-term care workers began striking nearly 7 weeks ago. The two sides returned to the bargaining table yesterday, and the union says the strike will continue with another home set to join the picket lines this morning. QP says they presented an amended offer, lowering their previous proposal by millions of dollars, but were shown a recycled version of the same deal government has been tabling since last August. The union says the only change in the offer was the addition of an amended version of a previous union proposal around CCAs mentoring students. QP long-term care coordinator Kim Kale says they need an outside mediator to push both sides and who will push negotiations forward. There are currently no further bargaining dates scheduled. New rules for bar security staff take effect in Nova Scotia on Monday. Security staff at licensed establishments will now need a criminal record check and must complete training in security and responsible alcohol service. The province says the changes make Nova Scotia a Canadian leader in training and screening requirements. Service Nova Scotia Minister Jill Balzer says Nova Scotians deserve to feel safe when they go out. The regulations also introduce monetary penalties for liquor licensing infractions and allow employees under 19 to serve alcohol in lounges but not pour it. The Restaurant Association of Nova Scotia says it supports the steps to prioritize safety. Nova Scotia has announced a new nature reserve in Digby County. The Toymakers Marsh Nature Reserve protects wetlands, forest, and migratory bird habitat. The province also expanded to other nature reserves and 7 wilderness areas. In total, the changes protect over 800 hectares of land and water. Government has opened consultation on 13 proposed new or expanded protected areas, and if approved, those sites would protect an additional 1,900 hectares. Downtown Windsor is attracting more visitors and showing an upward trajectory according to new cell phone data. The Windsor Township Business Association says unique visitors to the downtown core rose 6.7% over the past year, reaching more than 113,000. The anonymized data shows a shift towards younger visitors under 35 and higher income earners, with average household income climbing from $99,000 to $114,000. While total visits dipped slightly, officials say the growing diversity of visitors signals stronger appeal for the town's shops, restaurants, and events, according to the Annapolis Valley Register. In sports, Frederick Anderson made 18 saves for his third shutout of the Stanley Cup playoffs as Carolina blanked Montreal 4-0 last night to take a 3-1 lead in the Eastern Conference Final. Kazuma Okamoto hit a home run in the sixth inning as the Blue Jays beat Miami 2-1. Gerrit Cole pitched 6 2/3 shutout innings as the Yankees beat Kansas City 7-0, and Boston snapped a 4-game losing streak with an 8-0 win over Atlanta. Now you're up to date. I'm James Faulkner.
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3: Here's your latest Environment Canada weather forecast. 2 to 4 millimeters of showers today with wind from the northeast gusting to 40 and a high of 9. Cloudy with a chance of showers tonight and wind from the north gusting to 40 with a low of 6. And mainly cloudy tomorrow with winds gusting to 40 and a high of 10.
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0: ABR, today's best country, Nate Holler to Neil Towns and Backfire. A look at your weather forecast on the way. Apple Blossom Festival is here after 8 o'clock. We'll talk about some other events that are going on over the next few days around the valley. ABR Voca Optical web poll question yesterday. We asked you if you would pay more for locally grown food products. Almost 68% of respondents said yes, they would do that. So thank you very much for voting. Your web poll question today, should the federal voting age be adjusted to 16? What do you think? Yes or no? ABRnetwork.com.
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6: Here's your latest Environment Canada weather forecast. 2 to 4 millimeters of showers today with wind from the northeast gusting to 40 and a high of 9. Cloudy with a chance of showers tonight and wind from the north gusting to 40 with a low of 6. And mainly cloudy tomorrow with winds gusting to 40 and a high of 10.
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3: Good morning. The RCMP Sam Mann has been charged with second-degree murder in connection with the suspicious death of a woman in Bible Hill. On January 3rd of last year, police conducted a well-being check at a home on Bomber Drive and found a 42-year-old woman dead and a 49-year-old man unconscious. The medical examiner later ruled the woman's death a homicide. RCMP announced yesterday that the man found unconscious at the scene, 49-year-old Lee Andrew McDonald, was arrested on Tuesday and charged with second-degree murder. Police say there is no evidence to suggest the death is a case of intimate partner violence. McDonald made his first court appearance yesterday and remains in custody until his next court appearance. The body of a second ice fisher missing since March has been recovered from the Annapolis River in Belle Isle. Police say a resident reported finding a body on the shore last Friday. The medical examiner service has confirmed the remains are those of a 77-year-old man. He and a 73-year-old companion were reported missing March 10th after they did not return from ice fishing. The 73-year-old was found dead the next day. Police launched an extensive search involving ground search and rescue crews, RCMP air and dive teams, and the Department of Natural Resources. The RCMP say its thoughts are with both men's loved ones. Premier Tim Houston is expanding his cabinet with four appointments in a government shuffle announced yesterday. Pictou West MLA Marco McLeod becomes energy minister, taking over the file from Houston himself. Cumberland South MLA Tory Rustin returns as natural resources minister, while Lunenburg MLA Susan Corkum Greek takes over social development. Waverly Fall River Beaverbank MLA Brian Wong is also returning to cabinet as advanced education minister. Several ministers are keeping key portfolios, including Kim Maslin in emergency management, Barbara Adams in seniors and long-term care, and Brendan McGuire in education. A Dartmouth man has been fined $20,000 for starting a fire that spread into a wooded area in East Preston last May. Oliver Kasdan pleaded guilty to violating the Forest Act. Court heard he directed workers to light fires to clear debris about 2 hours before burning was permitted, which spread into a wooded area and burned about 1 hectare. The judge says general deterrence is the key factor, noting the province increased maximum fines after the devastating 2023 wildfire season. In sports, Carolina moved within one win of reaching the Stanley Cup Final for the first time since 2006 with a 4-0 win against the Montreal Canadiens last night. The Hurricanes now lead the Eastern Conference Final 3-1. In the majors, the Blue Jays edge Miami 2-1, the Yankees blank Kansas City 7-0, and Boston shut out Atlanta 8-0. And in the WNBA, the Toronto Tempo beat Chicago 111-104. Now you're up to date. I'm James Faulkner.
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3: Here's your latest Environment Canada weather forecast. 2 to 4 millimeters of showers today with wind from the northeast gusting to 40 and a high of 9. Cloudy with a chance of showers tonight and wind from the north gusting to 40 with a low of 6. And mainly cloudy tomorrow with winds gusting to 40 and a high of 10.
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0: ABR, today's best country, Tyler Joe Miller, Under the Influence. I'm Len Hawley. Good morning. 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And this weekend, The Mandalorian and Grogu. The second feature, The Devil Wears Prada 2. 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

0: ABR Today's Best Country, Vincent Mason, and wish you well. The 92nd Apple Blossom Festival is officially underway. 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The food truck party is today at the Louis Millett Community Complex in New Minas, getting underway at 2 o'clock. This evening at 7:45, the Kentville Ghost Walk is happening. 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She'll be on location downtown Kentville Saturday morning. 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
4: Here's your latest Environment Canada weather forecast. 2 to 4 millimeters of showers today with wind from the northeast gusting to 40 and a high of 9. Cloudy with a chance of showers tonight and wind from the north gusting to 40 with a low of 6. And mainly cloudy tomorrow with winds gusting to 40 and a high of 10.
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3: Good morning. QP says talks with the provincial government have broken off for a second time since long-term care workers began striking nearly 7 weeks ago. The two sides returned to the bargaining table yesterday, and the union says the strike will continue with another home set to join the picket lines this morning. QP says they presented an amended offer, lowering their previous proposal by millions of dollars, but were shown a recycled version of the same deal government has been tabling since last August. The union says the only change in the offer was the addition of an amended version of a previous union proposal around CCAs mentoring students. QP long-term care coordinator Kim Kale says they need an outside mediator to push both sides and who will push negotiations forward. There are currently no further bargaining dates scheduled. New rules for bar security staff take effect in Nova Scotia on Monday. Security staff at licensed establishments will now need a criminal record check and must complete training in security and responsible alcohol service. The province says the changes make Nova Scotia a Canadian leader in training and screening requirements. Service Nova Scotia Minister Jill Balzer says Nova Scotians deserve to feel safe when they go out. The regulations also introduce monetary penalties for liquor licensing infractions and allow employees under 19 to serve alcohol in lounges but not pour it. The Restaurant Association of Nova Scotia says it supports the steps to prioritize safety. Nova Scotia has announced a new nature reserve in Digby County. The Toymakers Marsh Nature Reserve protects wetlands, forest, and migratory bird habitat. The province also expanded to other nature reserves and 7 wilderness areas. In total, the changes protect over 800 hectares of land and water. Government has opened consultation on 13 proposed new or expanded protected areas, and if approved, those sites would protect an additional 1,900 hectares. Downtown Windsor is attracting more visitors and showing an upward trajectory according to new cell phone data. The Windsor Township Business Association says unique visitors to the downtown core rose 6.7% over the past year, reaching more than 113,000. The anonymized data shows a shift towards younger visitors under 35 and higher income earners, with average household income climbing from 99,000 to 114,000. While total visits dip slightly, officials say the growing diversity of visitors signals stronger appeal for the town's shops, restaurants, and events, according to the Annapolis Valley Register. In sports, Frederick Anderson made 18 saves for his third shutout of the Stanley Cup playoffs as Carolina blanked Montreal 4-0 last night to take a 3-1 lead in the Eastern Conference Final. Kazuma Okamoto hit a home run in the sixth inning as the Blue Jays beat Miami 2-1. Gerrit Cole pitched 6 2/3 shutout innings as the Yankees beat Kansas City 7-0, and Boston snapped a 4-game losing streak with an 8-0 win over Atlanta. Now you're up to date. I'm James Faulkner.
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3: Here's your latest Environment Canada weather forecast. 2 to 4 millimeters of showers today with wind from the northeast gusting to 40 and a high of 9. Cloudy with a chance of showers tonight and wind from the north gusting to 40 with a low of 6. And mainly cloudy tomorrow with winds gusting to 40 and a high of 10.
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0: ABR Today's Best Country, Haley Benedict and Things My Mama Says. I'm Len Hawley. Good morning. Your apple blossom weather forecast is coming up here in a moment. ABR Vogue Optical web poll question, should the federal voting age be adjusted to 16? Do you remember back in 1970, the voting age was reduced at that time to 18? Could reducing the voting age at 60 or to 16 get more youth involved in the democratic process? What do you think? Yes or no at abrnetwork.com.
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5: Here's your latest Environment Canada weather forecast. 2 to 4 millimeters of showers today with wind from the northeast gusting to 40 and a high of 9. Cloudy with a chance of showers tonight and wind from the north gusting to 40 with a low of 6. And mainly cloudy tomorrow with winds gusting to 40 and a high of 10.
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0: ABR, today's best country, Luke Combs and Be By You, coming up at 9 o'clock. 90s at 9 for Dare's Small Engine Repair, Tracy Lawrence, Paul Brandt, Reba, Lone Star, Mark Chestnut, all those coming up on the 90s at 9.
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0: ABR wrapping up the 90s at 9 with Mark Chestnut. Going to get a life tomorrow morning at 9 o'clock. We do the 90s at 9 for the final time this month. And I hope you'll join me at 9 o'clock tomorrow morning. Got to look at your weather forecast coming up. The 92nd Apple Blossom Festival is underway. 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
10: Here's your latest Environment Canada weather forecast. 2 to 4 millimeters of showers today with wind from the northeast gusting to 40 and a high of 9. Cloudy with a chance of showers tonight and wind from the north gusting to 40 with a low of 6. And mainly cloudy tomorrow with winds gusting to 40 and a high of 10.
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0: ABR, today's best country, James Barker Band and Somebody I Know. Your Apple Blossom weather forecast is coming up. Lots of activities. The food truck party this afternoon in New Minas starts at 2 o'clock. Let's see what else is happening. Fireworks tomorrow night. They figure they'll start shooting them off at around 10 o'clock. So, of course, Memorial Park in Kentville, as always, the place to be. Apple Blossom breakfast Saturday morning, 8 to 10 at the Kentville Lions Club. 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
7: Here's your latest Environment Canada weather forecast. 2 to 4 millimeters of showers today with wind from the northeast gusting to 40 and a high of 9. Cloudy with a chance of showers tonight and wind from the north gusting to 40 with a low of 6. And mainly cloudy tomorrow with winds gusting to 40 and a high of 10.
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0: ABR Today's Best Country, Josh Ross and Single Again. That will wrap it up for me this morning. Thank you so much for your company. Back with you bright and early tomorrow morning. We get to count down to the weekend and, of course, more Apple Blossom Festival events going on. 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
6: Here's your latest Environment Canada weather forecast. 2 to 4 millimeters of showers today with wind from the northeast gusting to 40 and a high of 9. Cloudy with a chance of showers tonight and wind from the north gusting to 40 with a low of 6. And mainly cloudy tomorrow with winds gusting to 40 and a high of 10.
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8: Latest Fire Mechanical forecast. Showers, drizzle today, cold northeasterly breeze gusting to 40, high of just 9. There's a chance we'll see showers tonight. North wind, low 6. A cloudy day tomorrow with a 30% chance of showers. North wind and high of 10. With Saturday, sun cloud 13. Sun cloud and a chance we'll see showers in 13 on Sunday.
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2: The 85th Apple Blossom Festival in 2017 saw controversy early in the year over the route of the Grand Street Parade. In February, the Apple Blossom Festival Committee released a statement saying the parade would move to New Minas. The announcement was not received favorably. March 2nd, New Minas announced they were no longer interested in hosting the Grand Street Parade. 5 days later, a statement was released that said the town of Kentville will once again be hosting the Grand Street Parade for the 85th Annapolis Valley Apple Blossom Festival.
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7: Latest Environment Canada forecast. Showers, drizzle today, cold northeasterly breeze gusting to 40, high of just 9. There's a chance we'll see showers tonight. North wind, low 6. A cloudy day tomorrow with a 30% chance of showers. North wind and high of 10. With Saturday, sun cloud 13, sun cloud, and a chance we'll see showers in 13 on Sunday.
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0: ADR, today's Best Country with Kyle McKierney. Hi, I'm Matt Rideau. It's Apple Blossom officially underway. Opening ceremonies last night in Wolfville. 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You can get the full schedule events, everything that's going on for the next 4 days, appleblossom.com.
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0: AVR, today's best country, Jelly Roll, Halfway to Hell. Hi, I'm Matt Rideout, and I guess that's a fitting song for us Habs fans this afternoon after that performance, quote unquote. I don't know what you even call that last night, that 4-0 whooping from Carolina. They now have a 3-1 stranglehold on that Eastern Conference Final Series, Game 5 going tomorrow night in Carolina. Will the Habs stay alive? I don't know. Flip a coin. Got a lot of supportive messages from friends and family over the last couple hours and this morning. How you doing? How you feeling, buddy? How am I feeling? And what's my mood? Okay. You remember Batman Returns when the Penguin takes control of the Batmobile and he's driving it around Gotham City, making Batman look like a bad guy and everything, and Batman's in there frantically hitting buttons trying to regain control of the Batmobile and right the ship, and he finally succumbs to the whole thing as he's driving towards a brick wall trying to regain control of this, finally just sits in it and goes, well, now I'm a little worried. That's how I feel. That is how I feel. Now, will the Habs pull out of this tailspin and drive off into the night with Michelle Pfeiffer like Batman did? Only time will tell.
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8: Latest Environment Canada forecast. Showers, drizzle today, cold northeasterly breeze gusting to 40, high of just 9. There's a chance we'll see showers tonight. North wind, low 6. A cloudy day tomorrow with a 30% chance of showers. North wind and high of 10. With Saturday, sun cloud 13. Sun cloud and a chance we'll see showers in 13 on Sunday.
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0: 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Should the federal voting age be adjusted to 16? Yes or no? It used to be 21. 1970, the voting age was reduced to 18 years of age. So what do you think? Could reducing the voting age to 16 get more youth involved in the democratic process? I don't know. My theory may be that if you're just learning to drive a car, maybe you shouldn't be driving decisions that shape the country. I don't know. Like I say, I'm just a dummy with a microphone. What do you think? Should the federal voting age be adjusted to 16? AVR web poll from our friends at Vogue Optical. 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

0: AVR, Today's Best Country with the Rec Laws. Hi, I'm Matt Rideout. And coming up June 27th in Nashville, Alan Jackson's last show was announced about a year ago that he'd be doing this, inviting a bunch of his friends, a lot of big modern country artists, classic country artists, like everyone. He's going to do songs with them and do a set of his own. It's sold out pretty near instantly, so you had to be Johnny on the spot to get your tickets or know how to work some kind of ticket bot that fights Ticketmaster. So check out this lineup. They just made some additions to the lineup yesterday. George Strait and Lainey Wilson were added to the concert, okay, added to the bill. They are joining, ready? Okay. Luke Bryan, Eric Church, Luke Combs, Riley Green, Cody Johnson, Miranda Lambert, Little Big Town, Jake Owen, John Pardee, Thomas Rhett, Carrie Underwood, and Leon Womack. That is one heck of a lineup. That would be worth a road trip and maybe refinancing.
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AVR Today's Best Country with High Valley posted earlier today on the AVR Facebook page. What is one thing you have to do during Apple Blossom Festival? The one thing.

0: AVR Today's Best Country. I am Matt Rideout. Earlier today on the AVR Facebook page, posed the question, what is the one thing you have to do during the Apple Blossom Festival? A lot of answers that you'd expect there, you know, like fireworks, parade, things like that. It's a different perspective for me now going with my kids. So it's no longer, you know, stumble out of bed on Saturday morning because of what you got into Friday night and then just carry on. It's now, okay, we got to get the kids corralled and go to the kids parade. So that's one thing I have to do now. I have to take the kids to the parade. The earlier one, not the later one. But the one thing that I have to do every year, like friends, family wise, I got to go out to Woodville for some chicken. Come on. Even when I was living away and I'd come home, that's the one thing. Like, I knew I'd run into people Friday, Saturday, all that kind of stuff. But the one thing I'd always be asking, I was like, well, are we going to get some chicken? Is that happening Sunday? What are we doing that? Yeah. That's the one thing that I'd say I have to do. Hey, what's yours? What's the one thing you have to do during Apple Blossom Festival? Head over to the AVR Facebook page. Let us know.
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10: Latest Environment Canada forecast. Showers, drizzle today, cold northeasterly breeze gusting to 40, high of just 9. There's a chance we'll see showers tonight. North wind, low 6. A cloudy day tomorrow with a 30% chance of showers. North wind and high of 10. With Saturday, sun cloud 13, sun cloud, and a chance we'll see showers in 13 on Sunday.
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0: AVR, today's best country with Post Malone. Hi, I'm Matt Rideout. Remember back the Winter Olympics and the men's gold hockey, gold medal hockey game where the Canada, U.S., and it became a battle of nations. And there was the whole, it's more than a game thing going on. Everyone got wrapped in it, myself included. I'm not tossing shade. Hey, we got a little bit of redemption. Okay. Men's World Championships going on. Quarterfinal, Canada, USA earlier today. Canada won, whooped them 4-0, moves on to the semifinal. So I know it's not winning a Olympic gold medal, but the U.S. isn't going to win anything. So we'll take that.
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0: AVR, today's best country with Dean Brody. Hi, I'm Matt Rideout. It's here. It's Apple Blossom season. The 92nd Apple Blossom Festival is going on. Okay, this year's theme is Fabric of the Valley, and AVR, Benjamin Bridge Winery, and CJ's Taxi are bringing you Apple Blossom treasures all week long. You can listen as they celebrate 92 years of memories and highlights of past Apple Blossom festivals. It's Apple Blossom Treasures, a warm look back at past Apple Blossom festivals on AVR, brought to you by Benjamin Bridge Winery and CJ's Taxi. There have been some really cool pieces air in here, like from the archives. A couple of pieces from the 70s. There's one coming up from just a couple of years ago, 2017, later this afternoon, that we'll have for you. But it's really cool hearing these vintage pieces. And shout out to the production team for digging these out, sorting through them, and putting them together for you.
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7: Latest Environment Canada forecast. Showers drizzle today. Cold northeasterly breeze gusting to 40, a high of just 9. There's a chance we'll see showers tonight. North wind, low 6. A cloudy day tomorrow with a 30% chance of showers. North wind and high of 10. With Saturday, sun cloud 13. Sun cloud and a chance we'll see showers in 13 on Sunday.
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0: AVR, today's best country with Morgan Wallen. Hi, I'm Matt Rideout. One of the hottest topics every year, apple blossom season, is the weather. What's going to happen, right? What's going on? And the forecast is going to change like another 17 times between now and down tomorrow and Saturday and into Sunday as well. But it's looking a little better than it did earlier in the week. Okay, might see some rain into tomorrow and sun returning Saturday and Sunday. But the headline for me right now with the weather is, man, it is going to be cold at night. You got single digit lows Friday, Saturday, Sunday, down to 2 and 3 degrees. So if there's one thing to take away from any of this right now, pack a hoodie, kids.
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0: ABR, today's best country of Brett Kissel, going on this evening in Kentville, another great Apple Blossom event. You have one of the Valley Ghost Walks in Kentville tonight, 7:45 p.m. Main Street Station in Kentville. It's going to be pretty cool, especially on a chilly, kind of damp night. That's the night to do a ghost walk. You don't want to do it on like a sunny 22 degree evening. No, you need the atmosphere, and you can't write that stuff. You can't write the weather. Okay. That's just cooperating for them. That is beautiful. They have dates coming up, in June, June 11th in Wolfville, June 25th in Halls Harbor as well. You can get more information on valleyghostwalks.com. 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

0: 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Hi, I'm Matt Rideout. 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
5: Latest Environment Canada forecast. Showers, drizzle today, cold northeasterly breeze gusting to 40, a high of just 9. There's a chance we'll see showers tonight. North wind, low 6. A cloudy day tomorrow with a 30% chance of showers. North wind and high of 10. With Saturday, sun cloud 13, sun cloud, and a chance we'll see showers in 13 on Sunday.
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Hi, I'm Matt Rideout. You know how, like, every generation has that moment of the guy, you silly kids, you crazy kids, you don't know what it's like. Well, I had a moment like that with my oldest just the other day. Maybe you've had a relatable experience. We'll talk about it after James Barker Band.

0: 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Hi, I'm Matt Rideout, and you know how the one generation usually has those moments with the younger generation after it, with like it's you silly kids and your rock music, and they shake a fist at the cloud angrily. I had a moment like that with my oldest the other night. We were barbecuing, had hot dogs on for the kids, and a miscalculation on my part where the hot dog to hot dog bun ratio was off. That's on me. I'll wear that. So he comes up to me and says, Dad, can we go to the store? We need more hot dog buns. I'm like, no, we're not going to the store to get more hot dog buns. There's a perfectly good loaf of bread right there. Just take a slice of bread out, throw some ketchup on that thing, and you're good, bud. Like, giver. Looks at me like I'm crazy. Like, this was one of the wildest things I've ever suggested to him. I was like, but dude, they're both bread. Are you not understanding this? They're both bread. It's just differently shaped bread, different molds. Okay. That's it. Wouldn't do it. Wouldn't do it. Like, I'm going to be 42 here in a couple of days, so I'm not really Gen X. I'm not a millennial. I'm what you would call an elder millennial. But was that a rite of passage for a lot of us? I don't see anything wrong with this, having your hot dog with a slice of bread. Seems ridiculously normal or just reasonable to me.
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3: Well, good afternoon. The mother of a newborn baby whose remains were found in a wooded area near Halifax has died. The 23-year-old woman was admitted to hospital last Friday in critical condition after appearing to have just given birth. Police say her baby was not with her, prompting a search that led to the infant's remains being discovered Sunday off Old Coach Road in Goodwood. The Nova Scotia Medical Examiner Service will determine the cause of both deaths. Police say due to the complexity of the case, results may take an extended period of time. Meantime, a couple charged after the remains were found will stay in custody until June 22nd. 23-year-old Sukhpreet Singh and 26-year-old Ramandeep Kaur appeared in court today, but chose to forego a bail hearing. They have both consented to being remanded. Now, the couple is facing four charges each, including concealing the body of a child and obstruction of justice. Work continues to improve sewage treatment in Kings County and prevent noxious odors from returning. The county says this fall it plans to remove sludge from three more loops at the regional plant in New Minas. Last October, crews removed about 1,400 bone-dry tons of biosolids from one lagoon. The municipality is also building new screening buildings in Hance Border and Aylesford to remove wipes and plastics from wastewater. Three more screening facilities are planned for Aldershot, Avonport, and Waterville, according to an Avalos Valley Register. More than 22,000 residents between Coldbrook and Greenwich use the regional sewage treatment system. More affordable rental housing is being preserved in Wolfville. The province is helping Student Housing Nova Scotia buy a 46-unit building on Pleasant Street with $8.6 million in loans. Most of the current tenants are students because the building is less than a kilometer from Acadia University. Rents in the building range from studios to three-bedroom apartments with many below-average market rates. Housing Minister John White says the partnership will help keep homes affordable while supporting students. The students will get priority when the units become available, but current residents will not be displaced. Tim Hortons and its restaurant owners in Nova Scotia are investing about $16 million to build or renovate 17 locations this year. Two new restaurants will be opening, in Lance and New Minas. 15 other locations will be renovated, including Amherst, Antigonish, Bedford, Halifax, Lower Sackville, and Windsor. Nationally, the company says 480 restaurants are being built or renovated, all part of a $400 million investment. Tim Hortons president, Axel Schwan, says the Canadian families are investing their own money in their own communities. And the company says renovations will include better lighting, improved layouts, and upgraded kitchen equipment. A Canadian Armed Forces CP-140 Aurora aircraft will be flying over the Apple Blossom Festival parade route this weekend. The long-range patrol plane from 14-wing Greenwood will pass over Kentville and New Minas around 1 Saturday afternoon. It'll fly no lower than 500 feet above the highest obstacle. Now, the fly pass is part of the 92nd Annapolis Valley Apple Blossom Festival, which runs until June 1st and celebrates the region's apple heritage with parades, live music, food trucks, and family events. The Grand Street Parade is one of Atlantic Canada's longest-running and biggest attractions. The Royal Canadian Air Force's fly pass are carefully planned for safety and help showcase military capabilities to Canadians. Participation, though, is subject to the weather and operational needs. Gas and diesel prices are going down tonight, but going forward, the price is higher to help service station owners. The Energy Board has added 1.7 cents per liter to the retail markup, bringing the total to 7.1 cents. The credit card usage rate is also rising to 57%. That's the rate used to cover the cost of credit card fees that are charged to retailers. Now, the board says the increases are needed to account for higher operating costs since it last set the markup in 2021. The Retail Gasoline Dealers Association had asked for a larger increase of 4.8 cents. The board has now opened a formal investigation and will hold a hearing to review the markup. The new prices take effect just after midnight tonight. That's also when gas will be going down 7.2 cents a liter and diesel dropping 12.2. In sports, Team Canada defeating the U.S. 4-0 in quarterfinal play at the World Hockey Championship. In baseball, the Blue Jays opening a series in Baltimore, the Red Sox hosting Atlanta, the Yankees are off. In the NBA's Western Final, the Thunder lead the Spurs 3-2. Now you're up to date. I'm Sheldon McLeod.
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3: Latest Environment Canada forecast. Showers, drizzle today, cold northeasterly breeze gusting to 40, a high of just 9. There's a chance we'll see showers tonight. North wind, low 6. A cloudy day tomorrow with a 30% chance of showers. North wind and a high of 10. With Saturday, sun cloud 13, sun cloud and a chance we'll see showers in 13 on Sunday.
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3: The 85th Apple Blossom Festival saw the moving of the Friday night fireworks due to wet weather. The fireworks in 2017 took place Sunday night. The Woodville Chicken Barbecue took place for the 46th time. Sandra Snow, the mayor of Kentville, attended three parades Apple Blossom Saturday, including the Grand Street Parade, Children's Parade, and the Freedom of the Town Parade in Kentville. Amy Meister was selected Queen of Napalisa for the 85th Festival.
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6: Latest Environment Canada forecast. Showers, drizzle today, cold northeasterly breeze gusting to 40, a high of just 9. There's a chance we'll see showers tonight. North wind, low 6. A cloudy day tomorrow with a 30% chance of showers. North wind and a high of 10. With Saturday, sun cloud 13. Sun cloud and a chance we'll see showers in 13 on Sunday.
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AVR Today's Best Country with Megan Patrick. So Apple Blossom, not officially recognized as a long weekend, but a lot of people do make it a long weekend. Why that might not be a good idea, coming up after Gabby Barrett.

0: AVR Today's Best Country with Gabby Barrett. Hi, I'm Matt Rideout. Apple Blossom Weekend, it's here. A lot of people do take a day or two off before going into the weekend, or maybe take the Monday off after Apple Blossom Weekend. It's not an official one, but a lot of people do make it one. Might want to rethink that, okay? New studies showing that heading back to work after a long weekend, not as so good for the old ticker, okay? Showing that cardiac arrests rise by about 9% on the first workday back after a short holiday break. They say stress, disrupted sleep schedules, heavier eating, increased alcohol consumption. Those things don't happen on Apple Blossom. It may all contribute to things. They believe the sudden shift from relaxation mode back into work stress can spike cortisol, adrenaline, raising blood pressure, and straining the heart. Okay. Where did we get this from? Like, where's this study from? Yes, the Obvious Files.
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0: AVR, Today's Best Country with Dallas Smith. Hi, I'm Matt Rideau. Kentville Wildcats have the weekend off. They're back in action on Thursday next week in Dartmouth. And then they're back home next Friday, June 5th, home opener against Halifax.
1: 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So I'll see you this weekend for all the hits on the Country Top 40 with Fitz right here.
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8: Latest Environment Canada forecast. Showers, drizzle today, cold northeasterly breeze gusting to 40, high of just 9. There's a chance we'll see showers tonight. North wind, low 6. A cloudy day tomorrow with a 30% chance of showers. North wind and high of 10. With Saturday, sun cloud 13. Sun cloud and a chance we'll see showers in 13 on Sunday.
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0: ADR, Today's Best Country with Cameron Whitcomb. Hi, I'm Matt Rideout. That's it for me. Heading home. Going to continue to drown my sorrows and intrusive thoughts in quiet, somber tears from last night's thumping for the Montreal Canadiens at the hands of the Carolina Hurricanes, 4-0. Now down 3-1 in that Eastern Conference Final Series. Game 5 going tomorrow night in Carolina. Will Montreal bounce back? I don't know. What was it that Martin St. Louis said before Game 7 against Buffalo? Oh, the boy's going to bounce back, Marty? Well, we'll bounce forward and not bounce back. I understand the psychology of saying that, but how about right now you just bounce? I don't care what direction. If you bounce forwards, backwards, sideways, whatever. Because right now there's no bouncing. There's also nothing going towards the net. So hopefully there's some target practice going on in these optional skates, but who knows? We'll find out what happens tomorrow night. Have a good one.
1: I can do anything. I can do anything.
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1: Hey, it's Fitz, F-I-T with a Z from the country's Hot 40 Countdown. 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So I'll see you this weekend for all the hits on the Country Top 40 with Fitz right here.
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8: Latest Environment Canada forecast. Showers, drizzle today, cold northeasterly breeze gusting to 40, high of just 9. There's a chance we'll see showers tonight. North wind, low 6. A cloudy day tomorrow with a 30% chance of showers. North wind and high of 10. With Saturday, sun cloud 13. Sun cloud and a chance we'll see showers in 13 on Sunday.
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0: 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So I'll see you this weekend for all the hits on the Country Top 40 with Fitz right here.
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